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1: Dustin Lynch.
2: What about Good Girl?
3: Good Girl is a fun story behind that. We thought we had written a huge song the night before. We were on tour with Brad Paisley. I had two songwriters out with me on the bus. And we were like, man, we got a hit today. So we went and partied that night. Woke up in south of Chicago, a little groggy the next morning. And we're like, well, let's try again. We started a song that was super, like, kind of heavy pop leaning. And about 3 hours in, we scratched it and tried something new. And Good Girl fell out within like 30 minutes. And that particular day, we'd recorded the demo on the bus. The head of my record label flew into surprises for the show. So we got to play him that song we wrote that day. And that was a cool, like, a kind of unforgettable moment.
2: Did that one feel good, though, too?
3: Without a doubt, yeah. And believe it or not, the version we played him and we're excited about, we came back and switched up the order. Like, I think we added another part of a verse. We had to rewrite it, like, a couple weeks later in Nashville, but got it to where it is today.
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Kenny Chesney's New Country, 92.3 WCOL. I'm JT Bosch with the 11 o'clock news. It's an hour of nothing but new country straight out of Nashville. Here's Megan Maroney's Medicine.

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1: Did you see they're already picking the big toys for 2026? Yeah, Christmas isn't far off, y'all. Santa's got some shopping to do. I'll tell you about it in 6 minutes. Now it's Jacob Hackworth, New Country on WCOL. You told

Blake Shelton, stay country or die trying. It's the 11 o'clock news on 92.3 WCOL. I'm JT Bosch. Dan and Shay going to be here with Tyler Hubbard. They'll be at the Shot October 8th. Their new country, here's Say So.

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1: Oh, that's so awesome.
0: She'll be at the Greek Theater October 14th. You just got to get the Ella boarding pass codes. The first one plays tomorrow morning at 9:20 on WCOL.

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4: Happy Tuesday, everybody. Welcome to show number 1712. It's After Midnight. I'm your host, Granger Smith. So glad to be with you. Hey, I've got some good news headed your way. I'm going to read that for you, so hang tight. You're going to want to hear this. I've also got some Nashville news. Ann Hudson scours the world for news stories about your favorite stars out there in Nashville. She's coming in here back half of the hour with that. I've also got a whole bunch of good country music to play for you, so keep the dial right here. Hang tight. It's After Midnight.

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Hey, as your Tuesday gets rolling, I thought I could kick things off with some good news, hopefully put a smile on your face. Hang on for two songs and I'll share this story with you.

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1: If you're up late with us, you'll want to follow us on Instagram, too. At After Midnight Granger Smith. 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

92.3 WCOL, Columbus's number one for new country. I got a topic I want to discuss next hour with you. What is something that eases your mind? 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
0: Man, thank you so much for listening to After Midnight. I appreciate that, brother.

0: 92.3 WCOL, Columbus's number one for new country. Ann Hudson coming in with the latest Nashville updates. And what do you have for us today?
1: Well, in case you missed it, a familiar face is coming back to the CMA Awards after a 10-year absence. Cranger, I've got that story coming up in your Nashville news next.

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2: Happy Tuesday, everybody. It's After Midnight. I'm your host, Granger Smith. Hour number two starts right now, meaning whatever the reason you're up so late or up so early, I'm just glad you're with me here. Hang tight. I've got a whole bunch of good country music to play for you. I've also got this topic. What is something, think about this, what is something that eases your mind? Can you give me an example of that? You might be able to encourage many that hear this show. 866-607-8383. Something that eases your mind. I've also got Earl Dibbles Jr., the country boy with a dumb criminal story to tell us. Whole bunch of good country music on the way too. Hour number two of After Midnight starts now.

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We're going to talk about this in two songs. I want you to call me, 866-607-8383.

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1: Hey, it's Chris out here in Tulsa. Out here, I'm a police officer working overnight. Out here trying to catch bad guys. Just want to say what up, Ranger. Love it. Love the show. I'm glad us Midnighters finally got something worth listening to. Thanks, man. See you later.
0: Man, thank you so much for checking out After Midnight. I appreciate you, brother.

92.3 WCOL. A cleaning lady, a mystery illness, and a hidden camera that caught it all. This real-life workplace feud ended up in handcuffs, and y'all, it's wilder than anything on Netflix. I promise you that. Earl Bibbles Jr. is going to share this dumb criminal story with us next.

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8: Hey, thanks for starting your Tuesday here with me on After Midnight, y'all. What's up? I'm Granger Smith, your host. I have some things that went down on this day in history I want to talk about coming up, plus some Nashville news with Ann Hudson. She's going to talk about her favorite stars out there in Nashville and what they're up to. All of this here early on a Tuesday. I'm glad you're with me. Keep that station here.

92.3 WCOL. It was the very first time we heard Hi-Oh Silver on national TV. I'll remind you where that came from in history, plus some other things that went down on this day coming up in two songs.

92.3 WCOL, Columbus's number one for new country. I brought this up last hour. What is something that eases your mind? 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
1: Hey, this is Barbara out in Mesa, Arizona. 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Take care and God bless.
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0: 92.3 WCOL, Columbus's number one for new country. Next up, Ann Hudson joining us to dish out some Nashville news. Ann, what's on deck?
1: Oh, wow, Granger. Did you see this news about Dolly Parton? She's definitely making sure her fans would still be hearing from her. And now we're getting the first glimpse of just how much she left behind. I've got that story coming up in your Nashville news next.

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5: 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Hour number four of this early Tuesday starts right now. Granger Smith here, your host. I've got this question for you. I hope you call and contribute to this. Here it is. What is something in your life that concerns you? You could take that as deep or as shallow as you want, as broad or as narrow as you want. What is something in your life that concerns you? 866-607-8383. I've also got Earl Dibbles Jr., the country boy with a dumb criminal story to share with us, and a whole bunch of good country music. Hang tight. Hour number four of After Midnight starts right now.

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Okay, topic of the hour. What is something that concerns you? Think about that however you would and call me. Two songs, we'll talk about it. 866-607-8383.

92.3 WCOL. Okay, continuing this conversation, what is something in your life that concerns you? Answer that however you want. Call me. I'll put you on the air. 866-607-8383.

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More than where we live. It's what we love. 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
1: Well, Granger, you wanted to know where we was all from. So, yes, I'm in South Texas on my way to get my truck so I can spend the rest of my morning picking up garbage. Thank you. I appreciate your show. You're doing a great job. Love it.
0: Thank you for that encouragement, sir. I appreciate you listening.

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A college student's sweet prank bomb threat on an Urban Outfitters backfires big time. And Earl Dibbles Jr. is here to share that dumb criminal story with us next.

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Hey, as your Tuesday gets rolling, I thought I could kick things off with some good news, hopefully put a smile on your face. Hang on for two songs and I'll share this story with you.

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1: Late night country just hits different. And Granger is bringing the soundtrack to your overnight. Thanks for being a part of the After Midnight family.

0: Here's a good news story. Man off the streets after 10 years gets his own home. The story is about Ronald Dozier. He was a homeless man for a decade before Greenboro's Housing First Plus initiative housed him. The program pairs permanent housing with support services, and he said he's walking into his new apartment and it feels like a dream. The city is working to house 4 more people through this program. That's a good news story.
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92.3 WCOL, Columbus's number one for new country. Brought this up last hour, circling back to it because I want to hear from you. 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
1: Hey, Granger, it's Julian from Whitefish, Montana. Thank y'all. Bye.
0: Thank you, brother, very much. I appreciate you listening to the show.

0: 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Ann Hudson coming in with the latest Nashville updates. And what do you have for us today?
1: Well, in case you missed it, a familiar face is coming back to the CMA Awards after a 10-year absence. Granger, I've got that story coming up in your Nashville news next.

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0: from Nashville's Music Row. It's Ann Hudson.
1: So Taylor Swift has officially returning to the CMA Awards. She confirmed that she'll be at the show on November 18th after receiving a Single of the Year nomination for I Knew It, I Knew You for her song from Toy Story 5. Believe it or not, you know it'll be Taylor's first CMA Awards appearance in 10 years. The last time she was there was 2016 when she presented Garth Brooks with Entertainer of the Year.
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0: 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The beverages will be flowing from Garage Beer, Jack Daniels, and Long Caro. 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
1: Well, if you saw a movie over the weekend, you probably saw Practical Magic 2. It finished number one at the box office, took in $30 million, but according to CinemaScoop, the film cost $75 million to produce. It earned $16 million overseas, so it only took in $46 million total over the weekend. It is not doing as well as they thought. Spider-Man Brand New Day finished in the second spot, $8.4 million, and The Odyssey finished in the three spot with $7.4 million.
2: Wow. They're going to have to air that a couple more months to make some money.
1: For sure.
2: We're all dealing with adulthood the same way by now, and we simply just don't want to be adults anymore. There's a growing trend called kid-dalting, adult buying toys for themselves. And we're not talking about like collectibles. We're talking about Legos, Brad dolls, Pokemon cars, plushie, you name it. And the numbers back it up. U.S. toy sales for people 18 plus have jumped over 18% in the first half year of 2025. And it says experts say adults do this for a couple reasons, nostalgia, but also for community and comfort. If you had to get a toy right now, Zuko, what would be your kid adulting toy?
1: A toy from my childhood?
2: Yeah.
1: Dukes of Hazzard car.
2: Oh, okay. Aww.
1: I had the Dukes of Hazzard, like a die-cast car I used to play with all the time. I probably still have it somewhere.
2: What?
1: Yeah, I probably still have it. I have a box of my old toys.
2: Oh,
1: I had a bunch of the old Star Wars toys, too. Probably would get some of those out. I have a Millennium Falcon. Like the original Millennium Falcon. It's missing something. Yeah, I'm a nerd. I am a nerd until I take it to the bank.
2: I cash it out.
1: I'll be a nerd all day long. Well, Supercar Blondie says a University of Tokyo team has developed a humanoid robot that can drive a car.
2: What?
1: It's called Masashi, and it can turn the steering wheel. It can press the pedals. It can use the car's indicators. The robot recognizes traffic signals. Masashi has been driving the equivalent of a small, smart car. So if you get into a fender bender, is it Masashi's fault?
2: I would think so.
1: Masashi got to go to court?
2: He's got to pay the ticket. So I gave you a sneak peek last week about Starbucks and the Snoopy line coming out.

0: like an astronaut helmet, a mason jar. You know, just think of the biggest thing that you can fill up. So you, it's kind of like create your own big gulp, I guess.
1: I remember.
0: I used to do my paper route, and then we'd run to like 7-Eleven. I'd get a big, big gulp of whatever I liked.
1: Oh,
0: and now I just would drink on that thing all day long.
1: And their slushies are so good.
0: Oh, yeah.
1: There's a new relationship trend called a food divorce. And no, it doesn't mean you're breaking up. It's when couples basically stop eating the same meal. So maybe one person is trying to eat healthy and the other person wants pizza, or they just have two totally different tastes. And honestly, I don't hate it because I try to have a starch with our dinners at night. And Clark, my husband, is like trying to cut carbs. But yeah. I always want rice or, you know, rice around, like pasta shells, yeah. And then he makes me feel bad for making it, then I waste all this pasta. So you're happily married. Would you get a food divorce?
0: No.
1: You guys are eating the same thing?
0: No. I mean, we would eat healthier if I let my wife call the shots.
1: Oh, but you're the pasta guy.
0: She will eat, we'll eat separate things because she'll eat healthier. And if Lathan wanted pasta, I'm going to eat pasta.
1: Oh, nice. Okay.
0: But if not, then I'll eat something that she makes up or whatever. Like I had a veggie lasagna last week because she wanted to eat a healthier lasagna.
1: Okay.
0: I don't know if it was healthier, but I mean, it tasted fine, but I would have preferred some meat on there.
1: Right?
0: Just saying. There's some on top.
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0: Megan Wallen and Post Malone tonight coming back on 92.3 WCOL. It is 5:38 on your Tuesday morning. Zuko, Dana, and Alyssa hanging out. Here's your early morning Mind Bender trivia question. According to a new survey, 56% of Americans would pay for this. It's now something that's free to do. All right. And we all do it at various times, but we would pay for it if the service was better or if it was a better experience. All right. And all of us, well, it's kind of based on what your body needs to do. There's a little clue for you.
1: Oh.
0: It's something you do all the time, and you'd actually pay for it if the experience was better. What are we talking about? 614-821-WCUL. Call us for the Mindbender.

0: Luke Bryan, Country, and She Knows It on 92.3 WCOL. It's 5:41 on your Tuesday. Here's the early morning Mind Bender trivia question. According to a new survey, 56% of Americans would pay for this now free service if they guaranteed that it would be an improvement. Because right now, sometimes it's not a good thing. Sometimes you refuse to do it because it's such a bad experience. All right, let's start with line two. Hi, WCOL. Who's this?
1: This is Jimmy.
0: Jimmy, what do you think the answer is for the Mind Bender?
1: Going out to dinner.
0: Going out to dinner? Nope, it's not going out to dinner. It is not going out to dinner. Oop, they hung up. Hi, WCOL. You have a guess for the Mind Bender?
2: Yeah. It's using a public restroom.
0: Yeah.
3: This literally happened to me yesterday. I would have paid money for a better experience.
0: Where'd you go?
3: Target. And I just had to go a little tinkle, walked in, and I was like, what the? And walked right out. I said, I would rather pee my pants than ever go in there.
0: There's nothing worse than having to go, and you go into the bathroom. And there's times that the bathroom's here that our building uses that you go in. You're like, I can't go in here. I can't do it. Hey, we've got for you, we'll give you some movie tickets, all right, to go see a movie.
2: Nice.
0: All right, we appreciate it. Listen, man, hang on the line. Columbus weather. 5:42, Andrew Buck-Michael joins us. We got one more cool morning here. Well, I guess the mornings can be cool now this time of year, but we're heating up later today, Buck.
4: Yeah, we're going to get back to the hot and humid air once again for us. So, yeah, today we're starting out nice and crisp and cool out there this morning. Got a little bit of patchy fog. Hawking County's got a decent amount of it. Same for Licking County in a few spots. But, yeah, we're starting out with temperatures in the 50s and even a few upper 40s this morning. And we warm up a lot today. Warm front's going to lift through and we'll stay mostly sunny to partly cloudy, getting up to 86 by the afternoon, feeling about 88 once you factor in the humidity climbing as well. And again, we're dry for the day today. There will be some scattered showers and thunderstorms from time to time possible for Wednesday and Thursday. We'll get up to about 89 each of those days. And once you factor in the humidity, it'll feel like the mid-90s. So it's going to get hot and humid once again. Cool, crisp morning today before it starts to get sticky once again and that rain starts to return. I'm ABC6 First Warning Meteorologist Andrew Buck-Michael on 92.3 WCOL Weather.
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0: Welcome to your Tuesday, September 15th, the 258th day of the year. Today is National Voter Registration Day. Okay. Good day to register to vote. If you are not registered to vote and you don't vote, you can't complain about what's going on in the country.
3: True that. Exactly.
0: Gotta vote. It's also Greenpeace Day, a reminder that we need to take care of the planet that we all live on. It's National Linguine Day. Good day for some pasta. It is National Double Cheeseburger Day, which my son, Lathan, came home yesterday from soccer, or not soccer, it was from school, and he was so proud that he ate a triple cheeseburger.
3: Let's go.
0: He normally gets a Dave's Double from Wendy's.
3: Okay.
0: And he's like, hey, Dad. Like, he comes in the door. Hey, Dad, guess what? I'm like, what? I'm like, I thought he was going to tell me he got a nail and something or whatever. He goes, I ate a triple Dave's burger from Wendy's.
3: Nice.
0: It's like, geez, man.
1: He was proud.
0: I'm so proud of the food that he eats. And it's National IT Professionals Day. If you're an IT professional, we miss you.
1: Oh, we miss you.
0: We used to have a lot of IT professionals in our building, and then just things happen, and you know, now we have to make a phone call to another country and wait on the line for like 30 minutes and hope that they can help us fix our problems.
3: Seriously.
0: Notables on this date in history. On this date in 1971, which is why it's Greenpeace Day. Greenpeace was founded on this day. On this date in 1977, Chips premiered. You ever watch any episodes of Chips?
3: No, but I know what it is. It's like a cop show, right?
0: Yeah, a cop show on motorcycles out in L.A. It's a fun show, kind of a cheesy show to watch from back in the day. On this date in 1982, USA Today was first published. Is that still even a thing?
3: I think it is.
0: I haven't seen a USA Today in forever.
3: Very web heavy now.
0: Yeah, it's all like probably online now, all digital. On this date, 1982, this was the date that Queen played their last American concert with Freddie Mercury at the Los Angeles Forum.
1: I love Queen.
0: Yeah, Queen's so good.
1: So good.
0: And on this date in 1995, tan M&Ms were replaced by the new blue M&Ms.
3: Ooh. Great decision.
0: Man. I'd like to. I don't remember what the tan ones look like. I know they were tan, but
1: I don't remember either.
0: So we're like, we had the brown M&Ms and then they were tan.
3: I guess.
1: Is it like peanut butter?
0: I don't know.
1: Kind of.
0: I don't know. I have to look it up. What did the tan M&Ms look like? Birthdays today: Heidi Montag is 40 today from the Hills.
3: Mm-hmm.
0: Prince Harry is 42 today. Tom Hardy, who I think is great in everything he does.
3: Yes.
0: Tom Hardy's 49, and he's also pretty good at jujitsu, from what I understand.
3: Fun fact.
0: I found some videos online where he has been competing in jujitsu tournaments.
3: Wow. Do they go, hi?
0: it's more like wrestling type stuff.
3: Okay. That's cool.
0: But he's 49 today. Dan Marino is 65 today. Famous director Oliver Stone, 80 today. And Tommy Lee Jones, who's a great actor, but I hear incredibly difficult to work with.
3: Oh, no.
1: Oh, that's a bummer.
0: That's what I've heard from different people. They just say he is just not a nice person.
3: Probably as he gets older, probably gets a little more difficult.
0: A little bit more of a curmudgeon. But Tommy Lee Jones is 80 today.
3: Wow.
0: Well, how was your Monday, Dana, aside from going to the Target bathroom and not being able to go because of how dirty it was?
3: That one was gross. I had some fence drama when I first moved into my neighborhood. It was HOA drama. Now I have some fence drama. I found out it is 12 inches over where it's supposed to be. And I found out.
0: So you guys put up a new fence.
3: Yes. And hired a company. They said they would handle all that.
0: They're supposed to handle all the permitting and the marking of the property lines and all that stuff.
3: Got an email from Delaware County saying a permit was never approved by them.
1: Boy.
3: And the fence was 12 inches over and it's over a storm drain, which that is not good. And so said fence company says they will handle and fix everything, but that was not a pleasant experience. I thought my fence drama was over, but it is not.
0: Gosh.
1: It is not.
0: That's a nightmare because now they have to pull up all the posts, you know. Which,
3: Now, luckily, it's just one side they got to shift
0: just
3: over, but.
0: It sounds like an easy fix, but it's not.
3: Right. My grass is going to get ruined.
0: Got to fill in the holes and dig new ones.
1: That's frustrating.
0: Oh, gosh.
3: That was drama I dealt with yesterday.
0: What a pain.
3: I know.
0: How about you, Alyssa? Do you have any drama?
1: A similar situation at my house. We put our bow in our driveway a few summers ago.
0: Yeah.
1: And then somebody kept complaining about the bow and was saying we needed the side piece, obviously, but we don't have it. We're supposed
0: to. Like a side driveway, where you could put it?
1: Right, but
0: they just got mad at sitting in front of the garage?
1: Yeah, and so they complain about it every year somebody does, so we had to get a storage unit to put our bow. But it's like 5 minutes from our house.
0: Why do people complain so much?
1: It's not an eyesore. It's a pretty boat, so why do people
3: People just like to, you know, put in their two cents, I guess.
0: Yeah.
1: They think it's one of our neighbors, but every time he's outside, he glares at us.
0: He's just jealous because he doesn't have a boat.
3: Oh, well, yeah.
1: If he was nice to us, he could come on the boat, but he chooses not to.
0: You're getting ahead of yourself there.
1: Exactly. But yeah, I had work yesterday, and it was actually the busiest day for me out of this whole summer. I made the most money that I've made.
0: Oh, well, it's because Monday Night Football?
3: Yeah, do you guys play football?
1: Monday Night Football and trivia.
0: Yeah.
1: And I had the good section, so I made good money tonight. Yeah, I was glad.
0: So you got to start working Mondays, probably Thursdays, because NFL's on Thursdays now.
1: Yeah.
0: And then I don't know if it's going to be on Wednesdays or Tuesdays or what.
3: Yeah, they just keep adding days.
0: I think they're trying to have football every night of the week.
1: Yeah.
0: So are we going to send Alyssa to Starbucks today?
3: I think we should.
0: What time do we send her?
3: I think we should send her now. I think they opened at 5, so the Bear Cup, the Snoopy Cup, might be gone already.
1: Uh-oh. Yeah, you think it's going to be really busy?
3: Well, I don't know. You got to go and let us know.
0: We don't know. We don't know. If you want to go and then call us down there and see if they have the Bear Cup.
1: Yeah.
0: All right.
1: I'm ready.
0: We'll have to give you some money. I didn't think that far ahead.
1: Well, I don't have Venmo, so I'm like an old person when it comes to that.
3: Zelle. What bank? I think every bank has Zelle.
1: Oh, really?
2: Could you write me a check?
3: Yeah. That would be something Alyssa asked.
1: What about you?
0: I got nothing eventful. Lathan had soccer practice last night, and so we had a little dad's meeting at Blades Pizza in Asheville.
3: Oh, not the gym.
0: The meeting of the dads.
3: Okay.
0: I went to the Armory yesterday when I left here.
3: Okay.
0: So I got a good workout in.
3: Gotcha.
0: I did legs. It's like, I don't know, legs is like that one body part. Whenever you work it out, I don't care how in shape you are, it seems like legs is the one body part that you can always get sore.
3: I know, you're like jello the next day.
0: Yeah, you're like jello. I sat down on the couch last night when I got home, and I was watching Monday Night Football, and I went to get up, you know, to go to bed, and I was like, couldn't get up. It was like a tough putt getting up just out of the couch. But
3: that's funny.
0: One of those type of nights, but... Yeah, it was such a beautiful night, too, though.
3: It was.
1: It looks pretty.
3: I regret not going on a walk. We talked about it, and I was like, meh.
0: Well, the mosquitoes are still bad, though.
3: Oh, okay.
0: We've got to get, like, a really, like, a frost, and then, like, a couple days like this.
3: Yeah. I like it.
0: Because the mosquitoes are just still rampant. If you even go on a walk, they're going to find you.
1: Yeah.
3: Oh, that's why I stayed in the house.
0: All right. We're going to send Alyssa out to Starbucks to get the Bear Cup, see if they're still there. If you work at the Starbucks here in Grandview, please hold a Bear Cup for us.
1: Please.
0: We are on our way.

0: We're all just sitting out here watching an airplane. Gary Allen on 92.3 WCOL. 6:05 on your Tuesday. Alyssa, our CEO of Customer Care, is on her way down to Starbucks down the road to try to get this bear cup that everybody's trying to get their hands on today. Alyssa, are you there now?
1: I just pulled in, and it is not very busy, so I think we have some luck.
0: Okay. Well, pull into the drive-thru and see if when they come on and say, can I take your order? Say, hi, do you have the bear cup?
2: The Snoopy cup.
0: No, the Snoopy cup. Yeah. No, Snoopy cup.
2: But it's copied of the bear cup.
0: It's a copy of the cheap bear cup that they had last year. I mean, I hope it's nicer, though.
2: It looks pretty cute. For $40, it better be nice.
0: Is it $40?
2: It's $40.
0: Oh, my goodness.
2: Alyssa,
1: I know.
2: We'll take out a loan and pay you back.
0: We probably should have given her some money. I feel terrible now.
1: You know, that is okay. I have money with me, so we're fine.
2: Okay, she's good.
1: Okay, I'm getting ready to walk inside. I'm not going to the
0: drive-thru. You're walking inside?
1: Yeah, we're
2: getting even better. Dedication. Oh,
0: okay. All right.
1: It's a little loud in here.
0: All right, Alyssa's walking into Starbucks right now. Try to find this Snoopy cup.
2: Ask them if they listen to WCOL while you're at it.
0: And then they'll be like, what's Laura?
1: I'm going to walk in here and be like, play WCOL. Wow.
2: Yeah, great time.
0: All right.
1: And so I'm just waiting in a line.
0: How many people's in a line?
1: There's nobody.
2: Huh. Well, what line? If there's nobody, Alyssa, you are the line.
0: I'm in a line all by myself. I'm waiting behind myself.
1: I know. Nobody helps me, so I just wait.
0: Well, make sure you tell them that you are on WCOL.
2: Yeah.
0: Tell them who you are. Say, I'm Alyssa, and I work for WCOL, and I'm trying to get the Snoopy cup.
1: Yep, I will tell them.
0: All right.
1: Okay. Hello. I'm Alyssa from WCOL, and we're trying to get the Snoopy cup today.
3: We pulled out.
0: What?
1: 4:35. Okay.
0: 4:35.
2: They don't even open at 4:35.
1: They're sold out.
0: What time do they open? Ask them what time.
1: What time do you guys open? 4:30. And
0: all right.
1: 4:35 they sold out.
0: Ask them. Say, I know you held some back for the employees. Can we?
2: Yeah.
0: Can we get one?
2: Come on.
1: You don't have any others or anything?
2: Yeah, what Snoopy items are left?
1: Okay. All right, well, we can look at the Snoopy collection over here, and we can see some stuff they have left. Guys, it's not looking lively. They have two cups, and then they have a Snoopy toy.
0: Yeah, but it's not the cup, right?
2: Yeah, we wanted the Snoopy cup, the hat, and the scarf.
1: Yeah, it's not the cup, guys. What do we do?
0: Man, I don't know what to do.
2: Do they have like the Snoopy Frappuccino? Is that a thing?
1: Well, when I'm looking at the menu, I see it nowhere on there.
0: Oh. Ask them. It might be on the secret menu.
1: Okay. Do you want me to ask them?
0: Yeah, say, do you have the Snoopy Frappuccino?
1: Okay. Do you guys have the Snoopy Frappuccino? Okay, they do.
2: Oh. Well, let's try that, I guess.
0: Yeah,
2: you'll get yourself a treat, Alyssa.
0: Get yourself one of those.
1: Okay, what size do you guys want?
0: Well, no,
2: I don't want one.
0: You get one. You get one.
1: Okay. Can we get a small Snoopy Frappuccino?
2: It's tall, Alyssa. It's a tall in Starbucks world.
1: Okay. Yeah, that is okay.
2: Did she say if she listens to WCOL? That was very important.
1: And they wanted me to ask if you guys listen to WCOL.
0: They're going
1: to
0: say no.
1: You know, it got quiet, guys.
2: Okay. She doesn't. Yeah. Okay. I'm going to take that as a no. Okay.
0: All right. Obviously a streamer.
1: Absolutely.
0: All right, Alyssa. We'll see you when you get
2: back here.
0: Alyssa.
2: Okay,
0: jeez. Man, it took them 5 minutes to sell out of that Snoopy cup. Come on.

0: resident DoorDasher,
1: yeah,
0: who brought us coffee last week or the week before. I can't remember when. She has secured us some Snoopy cups.
1: What? Jeannie?
0: How did you do it?
2: Yes.
0: How did you do it?
2: I called my people at Starbucks.
1: Oh, she has people. She has people at Starbucks.
0: You called your people and you said, I need a couple of the cups? Oh, my gosh. This is incredible.
2: I'm going in right now.
0: All right. Well, let's make sure that they are really your people, because what if they were lying to you?
2: Oh, no. Right. These are my... Here we are.
0: So you're going to get the cups and you're going to bring them into us?
2: Yep.
1: Got you. What in the world? This is... Our luck has turned around.
0: All right. Well, we'll see you when you get here, Jeannie.
2: What's up?
3: You said I need a couple of the cups.
2: Oh, I did. Incredible. I'm going in right now.
3: All right. Let's make sure that they are really your people.
1: That's us. I thought it was the Starbucks guy.
0: I'm going to put her on hold, but hopefully she's got us the cups, and we'll see what they look like.
1: Okay, this is...
0: How did she get them at their $40 a piece? We're going to have to give her a bunch of money when she gets here.
1: Oh, my God. I think, we got to do something. Gosh. But, yeah, that's a hot commodity. That's already on eBay for, like, $120.
0: Well, that's what we're going to do with them.
4: Now, that's what I like.
0: Well, there's a man from the UK who spent more than a decade being homeless. And he found a permanent home and national recognition after a video of him playing the piano in a church went viral. His name is Reese, and he did an awesome rendition of Bohemian Rhapsody.
1: Oh.
0: Check this out.

0: beautiful.
1: So pretty.
0: So he performed at a charity show back in July, and he's raised around $54,000 to fight homelessness.
1: Oh, that's a great
0: story.
1: So way
0: to go, Reese.
1: 7-year-old Emmett Petrie was having dinner with his family last month when suddenly he started choking. He went into cardiac arrest and his family had to call 911. A dispatcher helped them through the terrifying moment until paramedics arrived, and together they saved his life. Well, last week, Emmett got to walk into the fire station, meet the dispatcher and the first responders who saved him. This time, a much happier circumstance, and the crew even received the department's Gift of Life Award. His mom said, "There really aren't words for how grateful she is. A little boy got his second chance, and the people who gave it to him finally got a proper thank you from them."
0: Oh, that's incredible. That is what we like, all powered by our friends at Tim Hortons. Columbus weather. Dana's got news from Nashville here in about 10 minutes. Anything you want to tease?
1: We finally have an update whether or not Langley is going to beat this record. Getting close.
0: Give you all those details coming up. Andrew Buck, Michael, how high did the temp get yesterday? It was a beautiful day yesterday.
2: Yeah, it was so nice and comfortable. 73 degrees for the high yesterday. And I could take days like that on repeat. But today it's going to be 13 degrees hotter this afternoon. 86 for the high today. Still mostly sunny and the humidity climbing. That's going to give us some scattered showers and thunderstorms popping up for your Wednesday and Thursday. High temperatures around 89 with a 40% chance of rain each day. I'm ABC6 First One Meteorologist Andrew Buck Michael on 92.3 WCOL.
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5: Power Slap 23 is live and free on YouTube on Thursday, September 17th. Dana White is bringing Power Slap to Texas for the first time on the campus of Texas Tech University. Two massive title fights headline the card, including slap fighting legend Wolverine. Also on the card,

0: we told you yesterday that the Emmy Awards would be doing a special tribute to Dolly Parton, and that they did. Her Steel Magnolias co-star, Sally Fields, introduced it, calling Dolly genuine, humble, blisteringly funny, and said she didn't realize back then how much of a giant Dolly would become, not only as an entertainer, but as a humanitarian. Yeah. Then Reba took the stage in a sparkling white gown and performed Dolly's 1983 song, Appalachia Memories, with a live symphony. And Reba got emotional at the very end. Her voice cracked as she said, "I love you, Dolly, so much." It definitely was one of the most touching moments of the night. Admittedly, Zuko, I did not watch. I had to watch it this morning on TikTok.
1: That's all right. You're not alone.
0: Ella Langley is officially 1 week away from making Billboard history, choosing Texas. As you know, we've been updating you. It's tied Mariah Carey, 22 weeks at number one, Billboard Hot 100. Now, Mariah holds the record with All I Want for Christmas Is You, but Ella, I think she's going to break it, Zuko. She
1: needs
0: 1 week.
1: Too.
0: And this would be the longest someone has held that position in the chart, which would be 23 weeks
1: of
0: next week.
1: All genres of music, including Christmas.
0: So we're rooting for Ella, and we'll see what happens next week.
1: Just in time for her to be here.
0: That's right. September 25th?
1: Yeah, somewhere around there. Yeah. Something like that.
0: Stagecoach Music Festival just dropped its 2027 lineup. And if you're not familiar with Stagecoach, think of it basically as the Coachella of country music. It's the biggest country festival in America. It's held every year in Indio, California. Same grounds as Coachella. So they do 2 weekends of Coachella, then the last weekend in April of Stagecoach. This year's headliners are Riley Green, Zach Top, and Garth Brooks.
1: Whoa.
0: I know. The lineup gets crazier. Hardy, Brothers Osborne, Willie Nelson, Kelly Clarkson's making her Stagecoach debut.
1: Oh my God,
0: and
1: what a lineup.
0: I know, and FGL is officially back together for the late night performance. Stagecoach going down April 23rd through the 25th. And that is...
1: What did tickets cost for Stagecoach?
0: Oh, Zuko.
1: Just
0: you don't
1: on
0: even
1: that lineup
0: know.
1: Right there, it's got to be $500.
0: A GA ticket is $598 a ticket.
1: Oh, my God.
0: One ticket. So for a pair, what is that, like $1,300-ish dollars? It's a pretty penny. And that is your news from Nashville. If it's happening on Music Row, you'll be the first to know.
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1: Read. Dyslexic.
0: These monitors are just far enough away that the numbers start to get blurry for me.
1: You think you need some readers?
0: I got LASIK surgery.
1: Oh, okay.
0: And I've got that blended vision. So one eye sees close, one eye sees far.
1: Interesting.
0: And it makes everything look clear. It took about 6 months for my eyeballs to adjust.
1: Okay.
0: But even, you know, these monitors, they sit lower. So you have to kind of be right at the right level for them to be perfectly clear. Otherwise, they're blurry in themselves just to begin with.
1: Gotcha.
0: So then I got to kind of zoom in. Now my brain should have told me it's not 540 because we've been on the air for an hour. So, but I'm not promising you that my brain's working today. Well. But we'll get through it together. All right. So to recap what we've been doing this morning, we sent Alyssa out to the Starbucks down the road to try to get this Snoopy cup that Starbucks has unveiled and went on sale today. And apparently the Starbucks around the corner from us opens up at 4:30, and by 4:35 they were sold out.
1: Which we knew would happen. We knew this would happen. We tested our luck.
2: We did.
0: So I want to know, like, are there people listening right now who got up this morning who don't normally get up, who just raced to a Starbucks to get this Snoopy cup?
1: Yeah. Because this is supposed to be a play off the viral cup they did, was it 6 months ago? Like the Bear Cup.
0: The Bear Cup was like last year sometime, wasn't it?
1: Oh, see, yeah.
0: That's, I think,
1: like,
0: it's a been
1: glass.
0: A year.
1: Yeah, so it's been a year. And I assume this one's glass.
0: But it was a cheap plastic red cup, right? Am I thinking of the
1: right
0: one?
1: That's the Christmas one they do for free. No, the bear is clear. He's just a clear Bear Cup with a green top and a green saw. That's it. I don't know if he's glass or not.
0: Okay, so you're saying these could be nice. These cups
1: these
0: might
1: could
0: actually be
1: nice. Well, for $40, they better be nice.
2: Better
1: Jeez Louise.
0: Yeah, so Gina, our resident
1: DoorDasher,
0: who brought us coffee, what, last week or the week before, she says, I got you. And she's bringing us two of the Snoopy cups.
1: And she says, I know a guy. She knows a guy at the Starbucks.
0: She knows a guy. She called a guy. She goes, hey, I need you to set some aside for me.
1: He slid them across the table very slyly.
0: Underneath the table. What do you mean?
1: Yes. Yeah.
2: Whoa.
1: And he boxed them up. So we're going to see. We're going to get the Snoopy cup.
0: I'm excited, actually.
1: Now we got to negotiate with her. She plays a heavy game. We don't know.
2: She does.
1: What do we got to give
2: what
1: exchange?
2: Do we get?
1: Yeah.
0: Well, I tried to bribe her with Luke Bryan Farm Tour tickets. She goes, I already got those.
2: Yeah, she already got those from the last time.
0: So we got to figure out something nice to get Gina. Otherwise, I'm going to have to just send her some cash. But that's how we roll. We don't have a marketing budget.
1: No.
0: So we got to bribe people with our goods.
2: Yeah.
0: So we'll have to go down through the list. But yeah, we got Snoopy cups on the way. And as soon as we get them in, we'll take pictures with them and post them.
1: And Alyssa did get the, since she had to get something, she got the Charlie Brown. What is that?
2: The Snoopy cookie frappuccino. And they only sell it in a grande. So you can't get anything smaller or bigger.
0: Oh, so it's kind of big.
2: But it's a vanilla bean frappuccino, basically, with pumpkin cream and then white mocha in it, and then it has whipped cream and cookie crumble.
0: I mean, it sounds good.
1: It
2: tastes really good. It tastes kind of like their pumpkin cream chai latte that I've had from there.
0: It sounds really healthy too.
2: Oh, really healthy. This is probably like 500 calories.
1: Oh, geez.
0: It's got it. Look it up. I want to know how many calories.
1: Well, look.
2: Let's see.
0: I guarantee you it is a lot of calories.
2: Uh-oh.
0: Like it's going to cover what you would need in a day.
2: Oh, gosh. I need to go on a diet after this.
1: Oh, here it is. Let's see. Snoopy cookie frappuccino blended beverage. Taking its time to load, of course.
0: Because it's a high number.
2: Oh, wait. Mine's saying 370 calories.
0: No way.
2: But the pumpkin one's 400, so it's
0: the cream
2: less.
0: Alone has 370 calories.
2: Is that true?
1: It's not popping
2: Am
1: up.
2: Am I being lied to
1: I think
2: right
1: it's
2: now?
1: So new. It's still loading.
0: We'll figure it out.
2: Yeah.
0: We just know it's a lot.
1: It looks like
0: just
1: a
0: based
1: lot.
0: On everything that's in there.
3: Columbus weather.
0: All right, we got hot topics here inside of 10 minutes. If your iPhone's been overheating this week, I'll tell you why that is and what you need to do.
1: Interesting.
0: Which is nothing.
1: Oh.
0: But Apple says it's completely normal.
2: Mine does that. When I plug it in, it gets really hot.
0: Completely normal for your phone to be burning you this week, says Apple. We'll tell you why coming up. Andrew Buck-Michael, what do we need to know for the next few days?
4: Well, the big takeaway is the heat's going to be returning for us, and it's going to get muggy once again. We get up to 86 today, 89 tomorrow, 89 again on Thursday, and we'll stay dry today. A lot of sunshine, but we will get more humid, and that's going to give us some scattered showers and thunderstorms popping up for us. About a 40% chance of rain for your Wednesday and Thursday. I'm ABC6 First One meteorologist Andrew Buck-Michael on 92.3 WCOL.
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0: Now. Now, it's time for Hot Topics, the stories you want to know.
1: Well, if your iPhone seems to be draining the battery faster or seems to feel a little warmer than it normally does, Apple says it's completely normal. They says right now the phone has been installing the latest operating system update. Apple says that effect is normal because your phone is working in the background, indexing data and files, downloading new assets, and updating apps. And it says that can continue for several days. Some users may even have to remove some photos or text messages to make room for the update.
2: I refuse. I know. Sounds like a ploy to get us the new iPhone.
1: Exactly right.
2: Martha Stewart is 85 years old, and she woke up yesterday and decided she wanted to break the internet. She posted one of her signature thirst trap selfies and wrote, "I've been thinking about releasing my nudes." And naturally, the internet was like, "Martha, calm down." But she revealed later on the whole thing was a marketing stunt. Her nudes are actually new nude lip serums for her skin line. So no, Martha's not joining OnlyFans anytime soon. Yes. But marketing department should take notes because she got people to click.
1: You kind of want... Didn't she already do that once, though?
2: Yeah, I think she has, actually.
1: I think so, too.
2: She loves a good thirst trap.
1: I think she does, for sure. Well, if you're thinking about quitting your job, apparently there's a lot of workers now that are hiring companies to help them leave their job. So you don't have to directly speak to your employer. Resignation services cost around $140. The process can be completed in about 15 minutes. And most of the clients are young professionals working in service jobs and manufacturing, and some want to avoid workplace conflict and may have trouble quitting in person, so they hired a company to do it for them.
2: I think I would just use ChatGPT to drop an email. So here you go.
1: Yeah.
2: We may need to start putting mushrooms on everything, Zuko. Researchers say mushrooms contain this unusual antioxidant that actually helps your brain. Studies have linked eating more mushrooms with better cognitive health and potentially a lower risk of a cognitive decline. There have also been studies connecting mushroom consumption with lower rates of depression and anxiety. Now, they're saying mushrooms are not some miracle brain food, but considering what the effects are, you might want to put them a little more extra on your pizza.
1: Well, I get that rise. Every once in a while, I buy that rise. It was from a reel. It's a coffee or a rise something. It's much like a mushroom coffee.
2: Yes, I drink what's called Doze coffee. It's also mushroom.
1: I imagine it's the same sort of thing, but I heard mushrooms are good for you. I like mushrooms.
2: I'm still forgetful, though, so I don't know if it's working.
1: Well, negotiations are happening right now with Jimmy Kimmel Live and ABC. They have allegedly stalled because of the network executives are pushing for a 20% budget cut.
2: Whoa.
1: But the show costs, I guess, $100 million a year to produce, and Kimmel's contract runs through May of next year, and he is currently in his 24th season after signing a one-year extension last year, but they want him to take a 20% budget cut, or maybe the show take a 20% budget cut, and maybe he's saying no.
2: You think that's their way of trying to push him out amidst all the drama?
1: He's making good money even if they do a 20% budget cut. If he wants to stay on the air, they'll do what they want him to do. Bottom line, otherwise he can ride the Stephen Colbert train.
2: Cardinals rookie pitcher Hansel Rincon was making his major league debut last week when the ump, Doug Eddings, stopped the game and asked him to correct his hat. He had his hat a little bit sideways. I don't know if he was trying to, you know, set a look for himself or whatever, but there's no MLB rule saying your hat has to be perfectly straight. So Hansel's manager, Ollie, came out and was furious, and then the ump kicked him out of the game. And so the next game, all of his teammates on the Cardinals wore their hats to the side, even Colorado Rockies.
1: Rockies, yeah.
2: I had a little stroke there. Yeah. Did it too in support of Hansel, and then the ump eventually said sorry. But he went on a little power trip, I think.
1: Can I just say what I think?
2: Yes, yes, you may.
1: I think if that umpire is probably a traditionalist, and probably thinks it's a little bit of a respect thing for the game, like, wear your hat straight. You know, kind of like, put your hand on your heart. You know,
2: I see.
1: Stand for the Pledge of Allegiance, stand for the national anthem, blah, blah, blah. You know, it's like, wear your hat straight. You're playing the, you know, America's greatest pastime.
2: Yeah, you're the big leagues.
1: So, I don't know. I can see both sides of it. Okay. Everybody wants to have their own identity, but you also have to pay respect to the game.
3: We wear our hats straight in this game, people.
2: Oh, Coach Zuko's back.
4: 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I don't know if any of it's true.
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0: Come kiss me one more time.
1: Kane Brown with that low voice in heaven. One more time.
2: It's pretty deep.
1: I can't get that low. I've tried. Only when I got a cold. Kind of get my voice out.
2: Yeah.
1: All right. We coming up at 7:20. We're going to tell you how you could win a trip for two to L.A. to see Ella Langley at the legendary Greek Theater.
2: The Greek is so iconic.
1: That, I mean, going to just that theater would be a bucket list item.
2: Yeah.
1: Seeing Ella Langley there, the hottest artist in country music right now. That's icing on the cake.
2: The whole package, baby.
1: And you've been to the Greek Theater?
2: Oh, several times, yes.
1: All right, we'll give you details at 7:20. Everyone has a chance to win. We'll tell you how coming up.

0: Kenny Chesney and Carry On. He is part of the iHeartRadio Music Festival this weekend. You'll be able to see him performing live in Lost Wages, Nevada.
1: I see what you did there.
0: Yeah, I see what I did there. All right, 7:10. I have something that I have to admit to. So I'm really guilty of buying stuff off Instagram. You know, like I get these reels and it just seems like they're going to work for me.
1: Mm-hmm.
0: Well, I don't know if I've told you this or not, Dana, but I have a snoring issue. Like, I snore when I sleep.
1: I did not know that.
0: It drives my wife out of the room a lot of nights.
1: Okay.
0: I've been trying to do something about it, but I don't want to get one of them machines.
1: Yeah, just, CPAP.
0: Mm-mm. Yeah, I just don't feel like it's going to do the trick.
1: Yeah.
0: Some people love them. Some people hate them. I don't know what to do there. I probably need to do a sleep study. But, you know, I was talking about it one day, and next thing you know, I go to Instagram, and every other reel is... If you need to stop snoring, you need to do this.
1: Okay.
0: And one of the things that got pitched to me was this, it's like a mouth tape that covers your whole mouth when you sleep.
1: Okay.
0: Except for a tiny little hole to just allow you to breathe just a little bit out of your mouth. And apparently, what they say is when

0: So this did not work. The mouth tape did not work. Did not keep me from snoring.
1: What'd your wife say?
0: She didn't say anything. She left the room when I started snoring.
1: Oh, my gosh. So
0: now I got a whole thing of these mouth guards I don't know what to do with.
1: Dang.
0: Now I feel like a dork. Columbus weather. I imagine a lot of people buy stuff because they do such a good job selling it to you.
1: Oh, yeah. They get
0: you. You're like, oh, this is the solution. I'm going to stop snoring. All I got to do is tape my mouth shut at night. No, didn't work. I still snored.
1: Bummer, man.
0: Kind of a bummer.
2: That is a bummer.
0: 720 Dummies coming up here in 10 minutes. And also details on how you can win a trip for two to L.A. to see Ella Langley at the Greek Theater. All those details coming up. Andrew Buck-Michael, we got some rain on the way?
3: Yeah, we got about a 40% chance for some isolated showers and storms popping up Wednesday and Thursday for us. It's also going to be muggy. High temperatures around 89 each day. So we still stay dry for the day today. Mostly sunny. We get up to a high of 86 for the day today. And then keep that rain gear handy for a few of those scattered showers and storms Wednesday and Thursday. I'm ABC6 First Warning Meteorologist Andrew Buck-Michael on 92.3 WCOL.
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0: Bailey Zimmerman and Chevy Silverado on 92.3 WCOL, 723 on your Tuesday. We have a new contest we're starting today.
1: Very excited about this.
0: It's called Ella's LA Boarding Pass. I just want to be hurt so bad, it hurts so bad. We are sending two people to LA to the legendary Greek Theater to see Ella Langley in October.
1: Iconic.
0: So here's how you win. 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
1: Okay.
0: So we're going to give you a code four times a day. And the times are at 9:20, 11:20, 2:20, and 5:20.
1: Mm-hmm.
0: All right. We'll have this posted online. 9:20, 11:20, 2:20, and 5:20. And then after that final code airs at 5:20, you open up the iHeartRadio app and hit up our talkback feature, that little red microphone.
1: Mm-hmm.
0: You give us the four codes in the right order.
1: Okay.
0: And you're qualified.
1: It's that easy?
0: It's that easy. Every single day you can play for multiple entries.
1: I love it.
0: So we will announce the winner on October 1st.
1: Ooh.
0: Because the trip is in mid-October.
1: Which is the best time to go to L.A.?
0: Best time to go to L.A. I mean, I don't know. I've only been there one time, and I don't even remember. I think it was in the summer when I was there.
1: Really?
0: Yeah.
1: Because it's still going to be hot, but it's not too hot. It's like 80s. A dry heat. No humidity there.
0: I mean, but you're going to be at the Greek Theater.
1: Which is also iconic.
0: Which I've never been to, but you have, and you said it's amazing.
1: Several times. It's amazing. It's right next to the Griffith Observatory. It's like in the mountains by the Hollywood sign. You'll see that for sure. It's very cool.
0: So it's Ella's LA Boarding Pass. Four times a day, we give you a code. And you keep those codes. You write them down. And then at 5:20, after the final code airs, you go to the talkback feature on the iHeartRadio app. You give us the four-phrase code. And that is the LA Boarding Pass for the day.
1: You'll have so much fun.
0: And then we're going to randomly pick a winner at the end of the month.
1: And don't panic if it looks like your tickets aren't together. This venue seats in odds and evens. My winners always freak out back in California.
0: Oh, so okay.
1: They're like, I can't sit with my guest.
0: So you will be sitting with your guest.
1: Yes, you'll be sitting with your guest. But if you get seat, you know, 3 and 5, they are together.
0: Okay. So you got to remember these times. 9:20, 11:20, 2:20, and 5:20. Write those down. Text them to yourself right now. Those are the four times you need to be listening to get those codes. And don't share your code with someone else. Make them listen.
1: Yeah, make them work.
0: Make them do their own work. All right. And in each day, you can participate and get an additional entry. So you can have multiple entries, which will increase your likelihood of being chosen for the trip.
1: Set alarms. I think that's even better.
0: That's even a better idea.
1: Yeah,
0: even
1: set
0: better
1: an
0: idea.
1: Alarm.
0: All right. 9:20 this morning will be your first code to win that trip to LA.

0: Coming up at 7:50, we have another fun game we're going to play. It's called Luke or Brian.
1: Very simple.
0: We're gonna play the clip, and they got to tell us if it's a Luke or Brian, then which Luke or Brian it is.
1: Yeah, it's a famous Luke or a famous Brian. Think all categories, not just music.
0: Yeah, not in just music, not just country or anything. I mean, all the Lukes and Brians of the world that you know.
1: We're famous.
0: That's coming up at 7:50. Give you a chance to win tickets for the Luke Brian Farm Tour.

0: Jelly Roll, he only talks to God when he needs a favor. That's not the right time. You should be talking to God all the time.
1: Yeah, all the time.
2: Amen.
0: All the time. It's 7:40 on your Tuesday. By the way, it's Talkback Tuesday. We haven't mentioned that yet today. This is a day where we want you to hit up the Talkback feature and just tell us what's on your mind. Maybe something good that's happened in your life.
1: I would love that. Or the
0: share
1: tea.
0: Share some happy. Share some tea.
1: Let me know the tea.
0: Maybe you got some gossip.
1: Talkback tea.
0: Yeah, talk back tea. Give us some tea to talk about. So we were talking this morning. The Emmys were last night, and they obviously they had a wonderful tribute to Dolly Parton, and Reba McEntire sang one of her songs, which I thought was beautiful. By the way,
1: yeah,
0: check this out. I got audio of it. I'll keep

0: sad.
1: Isn't that beautiful?
0: Reba was the perfect person to do that, though.
1: Yeah, I can't think of anyone better to do it. But yeah, it was a wonderful tribute last night. Sally Field came out first, talking about being with Dolly in a movie, you know, which is fitting for the Oscars. And, you know, and then obviously Reba sang that song, which was a beautiful tribute, beautiful song.
0: Yeah.
1: She's got so many songs. Like, if you don't know that, I mean, everyone knows the 9 to 5s, the I Will Always Love You, the Jolene. Mm-hmm. But Dolly's got some good songs. You got to do a deep dive on her music.
0: She does.
1: She got some good ones.
0: Admittedly, yeah. I know those ones. I need to do a deep dive myself.
1: Yeah.
0: See what else is out there.
1: I think
0: there.
1: We all could use it.
0: Yeah.
1: I think all of us could use it. All right, coming up here in about 5 minutes, we're going to take caller 12, and we're going to play a game called Luke or Brian.
0: It's that easy.
1: Or both.
0: Oh, yeah, or both. Intent.
1: All right, we'll give you a chance to win tickets for the Luke Bryan Farm Tour Friday night. Columbus weather. Andrew Buck Michael joins us on your Tuesday morning. Buck, as we look ahead to the rest of the week, Friday night, lots of folks will be out in Millersport for the Luke Bryan Farm Tour. Is it going to be just one of them hot, muggy concert nights, or it'll actually cool off when the sun goes down, I'm guessing, a little bit?
2: That's actually one of the coolest days out of the next 5 days for us, because we'll only get to about 82 on Friday, and it's also one of our lowest chances of rain out of the next 5 days. Today we should be dry, but then we have a 40% chance for some scattered thunderstorms from time to time for Wednesday and Thursday. That drops down to a 20% chance on Friday, and then we'll get back into the better chance of rain by later Saturday into Sunday for us. So right now, Friday evening looks to be one of the best days to do it. Today we are all dry, as we mentioned, but we get to 86 for the high. The humidity and the temperatures are going to jump big time today, because right now it still feels nice and cool and crisp, but the afternoon is going to feel totally different. As we head into your Wednesday and Thursday, we mentioned that 40% chance of rain each day, and we'll get up to about 89 for the high. So it's going to get hot and muggy for us for the next couple of days, and then a little bit more comfortable, as we mentioned, by Friday. I'm ABC6 First Warning Meteorologist Andrew Buck Michael on 92.3 WCOL Weather.
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1: 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We're going to play Luke or Brian. Ooh. We'll play clips. You got to tell us, is it a Luke or Brian, and which Luke or Brian it is. Get three of the five right. You win tickets for the Luke Brian Farm Tour. Caller 12, we'll play next.

0: Dan and Shay with their powerful song called Say So on 92.3 WCOL. It is 7:53 on your Tuesday morning. It's time for us to play a game. A brand new game. Dana brings it again. Yep. You're bringing it, girl.
1: Trying.
0: So we're going to play a game called Luke or Brian.
2: Very simple.
0: We're going to play clips. And they're not singing clips.
2: No.
0: They are clips. And you got to tell us, first of all, is it a Luke or a Brian? And if it's a Luke, which Luke? And if it's a Brian, which Brian?
2: And these are famous people. This isn't your next door neighbor, Brian, or your mailman, Luke. You should know
0: your cousin, Brian. Yeah. I got a cousin, Brian.
2: Oh.
0: All right. We have on line one. And sorry, Robert Wheeler. I took a caller, and then Robert Wheeler calls, and Alyssa answers, and he got mad and hung up. We're gonna give Robert Wheeler a chance to win these tickets.
2: Yes, one day, Robert.
0: Maybe tomorrow. All right. We have Kaylee Hot. Kaylee Hot is on the phone from the East Side. Good morning, Kaylee. How are you?
3: Good. How are you?
0: Doing good. Have you ever played a game with us before? Because I don't recognize your name.
3: No, this is the first.
2: Ooh, newbie. Love it.
0: We got a lot of newbies this week. We like newbies. All right. So you understand how the game works?
3: Yes.
0: All right. Are you ready?
3: Yes.
0: All right.
3: Maybe.
0: This is Luke or Brian. Number one.
4: That was one of my biggest fears is like, man, maybe I like don't get a shot just because of the way I look.
2: Is that a Luke or a Brian?
3: I want to say Brian.
0: You're going to say Brian? I'm not feeling good about this game.
2: No.
0: That is Luke Combs.
2: A little interview from Luke Combs.
0: All right. You understand the game now?
3: Yes.
0: All right. Focus in. Zero in.
2: You got this.
0: All right. This is Luke or Brian, number two.
5: I am not in danger, Skylar. I am the danger. I am the one who knocks.
0: Is it a Luke or a Brian? What's that?
3: Can I use a lifeline or do I not have any on this?
0: No lifelines. Not on this one. I feel like you should get these.
2: That's like an iconic line. A Luke or a Brian, Kaylee?
0: You want me to play it one more time again for you so you can digest it again? Or all right, here you go. One more time.
5: Please. I am not in danger, Skylar. I am the danger. I am the one who knocks.
0: Did it Luke or Brian?
3: I'm so stuck. I'm 22, so I think, I want to say Brian.
0: What are you going to say? What?
3: No.
0: Who are you going to say? What were you?
3: I said Brian.
0: Shh. It's a family show. We don't need to say bad words. We have young children listening.
3: Sorry.
0: All right. I want you to say, Dear Lord, I am sorry for my sins.
2: Apologize.
3: I'm sorry.
0: All right. Please forgive me and all the listeners from WCOL for my potty mouth that I have.
3: Sorry.
0: All right. So what did you say again?
3: I was going to say Brian, but I'm 22, so I was like, it's got to be an older thing.
0: Well, okay, if it is a Brian, which Brian is it? Don't blame your age. If it's a Brian, what Brian do you think it is?
2: You're on the right track. She does. Kaylee, it's...
3: I'm stuck.
0: All right. You got to get the next three right to win. All right? And there's no excuse for you being 22, right?
2: Gen Z isn't going to save you today,
0: Gen Z is not going to save you. There's no excuse for being 22. All right, this is Luke or Brian, number three.
5: You failed, Your Highness. I am a Jedi, like my father before me.
2: Luke or Brian, Kaylee?
0: Oh, she doesn't know this one. I'm scared.
2: She is 22.
6: Luke.
2: Alyssa, do you even know it? You're 22.
3: Luke.
0: Which Luke is it?
3: I mean, Skywalker.
0: Okay, now we're moving in the right direction.
2: Don't doubt yourself.
3: So I feel like what's throwing me off is I was only thinking of country artists. I wasn't thinking it could be from a movie.
0: It could be any Luke or any Brian. From anywhere in the world, except for your cousin Luke or your cousin Brian.
2: Just the famous ones.
0: These are famous Lukes and Brians. All right, this is Luke or Brian, number four.
7: No, I'm not judging. Don't be embarrassed. Is this what you're doing? I'm gone?
8: Mitch, wait.
1: I mean, I do it myself every once in a while, like...
6: Okay, Mitch, we need to talk.
7: Hello?
2: Luke or Brian? Kaylee.
3: Is there any way you could possibly play that one more time?
0: I sure can. This game's already going off the rails, so why not? Here we go.
1: No, I'm not judging. Don't be embarrassed. Is this what you do when I'm gone?
6: Mitch, wait.
1: No, I mean, I do it myself every once in a while. Like,
6: okay, Mitch, we need to talk.
7: Hello?
0: From a very popular movie.
2: Yep, very popular.
3: Luke?
0: Okay.
3: Wilson?
0: Old school, you got it.
2: She's making a comeback, yes. Baby.
0: All right, you have one more.
3: I'm shaking right now.
0: Don't shake. You've got to get this one right. All right, this is Luke or Brian, number 5.
8: If you sing about hunting and fishing and drinking and trucks, and I get you on my farm in 1 minute, I could tell if you're a poser.
2: Okay, Kaylee, that one's kind of tricky. Luke or Brian?
3: Is it Luke?
0: Luke who?
3: Luke Brian.
2: It's called Kaylee. What a
0: you
2: comeback.
0: Barely you got it. 3 of the 5 right, Kaylee. Hot from the east side.
3: Have a good day at work, love. Thank you for sticking around.
0: Guess what? You just won yourself tickets for
3: my
0: the Luke Bryan Farm
3: to stay
0: Tour.
3: Around for that phone call. He just ran out the door. He's like, love you. Have a good day.
2: He had to see him. If he won.
0: Wait, your boyfriend just left?
3: Yeah, but he left to go to work.
0: Oh, okay.
3: He was like, they didn't answer. I said, yeah, they did.
0: All right. Well, call your boyfriend. Tell him you won tickets for Luke Bryan Farm Tour Friday night, and you're not taking him because he left. All right. Hang on the line.
9: Columbus is number 1.

0: Dean in Crazy Town on 92.3 WCOL. 8:07 on your Tuesday, we have our Snoopy cups in the house from Starbucks. Na na na na na.
1: The last two, baby.
0: This is crazy. Gina, come on over here to the microphone. Come on over to the microphone. Let's talk to you. She's our door dasher, our resident door dasher. We have her on staff.
1: Yep.
0: And what am I getting you in trouble? I'm not getting you in trouble. Come over here real quick.
2: Genie.
0: Oh, I'm sorry.
3: Oh, yeah.
1: We're the worst.
0: Yeah, I'm sorry.
2: We have apologize. Genie,
1: right? Genie. In a bottle.
0: You're like a genie. Like, make magic happen.
1: Yeah. See, may our wish come true.
0: All right, so Genie, you said you knew a person, and you certainly did, and you brought us a Snoopy cup. And so how much owe you? $4,085? How much owe you?
2: $4,999.99. We'll just make it an even five.
0: So what are they, like 40 bucks a piece?
2: They are. It was like almost $100.
0: After taxes.
1: Oh my God. After taxes.
2: I got the last two. So, I mean,
3: that's,
2: you know.
3: Crazy.
1: And she said people were upset. She scored the last two. People have been in line for this cup. It's like a collector's item. And you made a lot of people unhappy, huh?
2: I did. I got the last two. The lady was like, I'll give you $100 right now. I was like, I can't do that.
0: Oh my
1: it's
0: gosh.
1: For WCOL. No.
2: I did. Everybody was stoked.
0: So I don't know what we're supposed to do with ours. Should we give them away or should we sell them for St. Jude? Or I don't know, maybe save them for St. Jude?
1: Yeah.
0: I don't know. I'm going to figure that out.
2: I did walkthroughs with there. I went with my mom before she passed.
0: You went to St. Jude?
2: Yes.
0: Yeah, it's an amazing place.
2: Beautiful.
1: It's a good idea.
0: Well, Genie, we definitely owe you something. We got to figure that
1: seriously.
0: Out. All right.
1: We appreciate it. You went out.
0: You're like, you decide, Zuko. I'm like, no, I'm not going to decide. It's you're the one who brought them to us.
3: Yeah,
0: you got to tell us what you want. You know, I tried to give you Luke Bryan Farm Tour tickets, but you're like, I already got those.
1: She's connected. That's for sure.
0: And then she's like, well, what about a meet and greet? I don't know if Luke Bryan does meet and greets on the farm tour. I haven't heard. I don't think he does.
1: The farm, the farm tours are a little different because they're not traditional venues.
3: Right.
0: They're not traditional venues, and typically all the artists are wasted by the time they go on stage.
1: That too.
2: This is redneck country where we're going. This is my kind of thing.
1: Okay. Oh, yeah.
0: Millersport, the Miller Family Farm. Yeah, it's going to be a good time.
2: It is. And Doug's actually going, so.
1: Doug?
0: Yeah. Doug?
1: Who's Doug?
0: Is that your boyfriend?
2: Yes.
1: Your man!
0: Doug.
1: Shout out, Doug.
0: She talks about him like we met him.
3: I know.
0: Like he brought us a Snoopy cup earlier.
1: Well, we did. Do I think we talked to him last time about he drives a truck,
2: yes.
1: Right? Yeah.
0: Doug's
1: it's
0: a truck
1: all coming
0: driver.
1: Back.
0: Yeah, it's all coming back to us now.
2: It is.
0: All right. Well, Genie, we love you. You're so nice. You're so sweet to do that for us.
3: Yeah, thank you so much.
0: We got to figure out something really special for you.
3: Yeah.
0: I don't know what it's going to be, but we're going to think about it. All right. I know it's not Luke Bryan Farm Tour tickets. I mean, if he is doing a meet and greet, I would gladly give you meet and greets.
3: Yeah.
0: I just don't know if he's doing a meet and greet.
2: It's okay because this is amazing. So.
1: Aww.
3: That's so
1: Zuko
3: kind.
1: Is the meet and greet
0: Aww.
1: Enough.
3: The meet and greet.
0: You know, well, Doug's a lucky man.
1: Aww.
0: Does did Doug, do you call him Dougie?
2: No.
1: Dougie Poo.
0: Kind of bad Dougie Poo.
1: Start
2: he
1: that.
2: Me when I was.
0: Come over to the mic so everyone else
1: Yeah, don't be shy.
2: I was coming up. And he called me. He said, well, hi, Gina. I was like, don't.
1: Government name?
2: No, Genie.
0: Said, hi, Gina. And I called you Gina. He got mad at me about punching me in the face.
1: Yeah.
0: But he calls you Gina. It's okay.
2: He was teasing
0: Is your name
2: me.
0: Gina or Genie? What is it?
2: Genie. Like, Genie.
0: So why would he call you Gina? That's a bad thing.
2: Because you miss...
1: You
2: called her.
0: Oh, I got you.
1: Listen, right. Genie, we were excited. We were all flabbergasted.
0: Hey, you're just lucky I had the right letter in your name.
2: Seriously.
3: Right.
2: I give you that. You had the right letter, you know. I mean...
0: I've been calling Dana Diana all week.
1: The whole time.
3: Dana Diana.
1: I get it all.
2: You can tell when it's the beginning of the week and everything's just like fogged and jogged and you're just like, yep, I'm just going to go with it.
3: Yeah.
1: I get you.
0: Well, don't be afraid to correct me because I my memory's... I'm 54 years old. I have a lot to keep my mind on. So like, it's hard for me to remember names.

Today's going to be a great day for it. We stay dry today. We'll get up to a high around 86 with increasing clouds and humidity throughout the day. And just generally a really nice afternoon today when staying dry. Then we've got about a 40% chance for some scattered showers and storms Wednesday and Thursday. High temperatures around 89 each day, and it is going to be muggy. I'm ABC6 First Warning Meteorologist Andrew Buck-Michael on 92.3 WCOL.

0: I told you yesterday that the Emmy Awards would be doing a special tribute to Dolly Parton, and that they did. Her Steel Magnolias co-star, Sally Fields, introduced it, calling Dolly genuine, humble, blisteringly funny, and said she didn't realize back then how much of a giant Dolly would become, not only as an entertainer, but as a humanitarian. Yeah. Then Reba took the stage in a sparkling white gown and performed Dolly's 1983 song, Appalachia Memories, with a live symphony. And Reba got emotional at the very end. Her voice cracked as she said, "I love you, Dolly, so much." It definitely was one of the most touching moments of the night. Admittedly, Zuko, I did not watch. I had to watch it this morning on TikTok.
1: That's all right. You're not alone.
0: Ella Langley is officially 1 week away from making Billboard history, choosing Texas. As you know, we've been updating you. It's tied Mariah Carey, 22 weeks at number one, Billboard Hot 100. Now, Mariah holds the record with All I Want for Christmas Is You, but Ella, I think she's going to break it, Zuko. She needs 1 week.
1: Too.
0: And this would be the longest someone has held that position in the chart, which would be 23 weeks
1: of
0: next week.
1: All genres of music, including Christmas.
0: So we're rooting for Ella, and we'll see what happens next week.
1: Just in time for her to be here.
0: That's right. September 25th?
1: Yeah, somewhere around there. Yeah. Something like that.
0: Stagecoach Music Festival just dropped its 2027 lineup. And if you're not familiar with Stagecoach, think of it basically as the Coachella of country music. It's the biggest country festival in America. It's held every year in Indio, California. Same grounds as Coachella. So they do 2 weekends of Coachella, then the last weekend in April of Stagecoach. This year's headliners are Riley Green, Zach Top, and Garth Brooks.
1: Whoa.
0: I know. The lineup gets crazier. Hardy, Brothers Osborne, Willie Nelson, Kelly Clarkson's making her Stagecoach debut.
1: Oh my God, what a lineup.
0: I know, and FGL is officially back together for the late night performance. Stagecoach going down April 23rd through the 25th. And that is
1: What did tickets cost for Stagecoach?
0: Oh, Zuko.
1: Just
0: you don't
1: on
0: even
1: that lineup
0: know.
1: Right there, it's got to be $500.
0: A GA ticket is $598 a ticket.
1: Oh, my God.
0: One gosh. Ticket. So for a pair, what is that, like $1,300-ish dollars? It's a pretty penny. And that is your news from Nashville. If it's happening on Music Row, you'll be the first to know.
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0: John Morgan and Kid Myself on 92.3 WCOL. It's 8:38 on your Tuesday. Zuko, Dana, and Alyssa hanging out. We have tickets for the Luke Bryan Farm Tour coming up here at 9 o'clock. And then at 9:20 will be the first boarding pass code.
1: Ooh.
0: For Ella's LA boarding pass. There's
1: nice.
0: Four times today. 9:20, 11:20, 2:20, and 5:20. We're going to give you a code. And then after that last one airs at 5:20, you go over to the TalkBack feature on the iHeartRadio app, and you give us the four codes of the day in the order, in the right order.
1: Set alarms. You don't want to miss us.
0: And when you do that, you'll automatically be qualified to win a trip for two to see Ella Langley in LA at the legendary Greek Theater, which is an amazing place. It's a bucket list place to go see a concert in itself.
1: It is. Mm-hmm.
0: But to see Ella Langley there, the hottest artist in country music right now, that'd be so cool. And it's mid-October when you'll go.
1: And it would be perfect. The weather will be perfect. It'll be nice.
0: Yeah, it'd be fun. Yeah. 920 is that first code word. So you guys use AI a lot?
1: Oh, I do. I pay for ChatGPT Pro.
0: You do pay for it.
1: I do. It's $20, you know.
0: Well, experts have revealed five things that you should never reveal to AI.
1: Oh, I probably already did. Let's hear it.
0: All right. Number one, and this was from the Huffington Post. Number one, personally identifiable information, like your name, your address, your phone number, or social security number.
1: He knows my address because I wanted him to map a little walk for me. I wanted a little 5K, so he did that.
0: That's bad. That is bad,
1: He knows
0: Dana.
1: Where I live.
2: You're like, uh-oh.
0: Number two, intimate personal details. You should not be sharing sensitive information about relationships, mental health, or private life to AI.
1: I've done that. He's my therapist. I've given him some situations I needed help on.
0: Number three, medical information. Don't share your health records, diagnosis, or any other personal health care details.
2: Oh, boy.
1: Nope, I've sent him pictures of things I don't know what they are, and he's diagnosed them.
0: Oh, my gosh. You're three for three. Number four, confidential work information.
2: Oh.
0: Don't use any client data, source code, trade secrets, or anything covered by your NDA.
1: Oh, no,
2: Dana.
1: Not this work, my other work.
0: And finally, last but not least, financial information. You should also not share any of your bank accounts, investment records, credit card numbers, tax documents, or any pay stubs to AI.
1: I think I'm good on that one.
0: They say if you've already shared some of the sensitive information, you can still delete it in your chat history and review your privacy settings. And going forward, try to use general descriptions whenever possible.
1: I've already asked them, they're like, hey, you're not going to share this with anyone, right? Like China, no one. And he said no, so we're good.
2: He'd share nothing.
1: I'm confident in his answer.
0: It's a little scary that now they come up with a list of things not to share after we've all been using it for a year. Because I'm pretty sure a lot of these I have do also, you know.
1: There are such cool features though. Like you can put in your bills and it will make a budget for you. It'll help you save money. Like it will be your tax advisor. He can do it all.
0: It can do it all. Yeah. But it's like, what is he or she, whatever you want to call it,
1: Mine's
0: doing with your information?
1: That is true. Where does it live? I don't know.
0: You know, somebody has to access that at some point or can have access to it.
1: But why would they pick a little old me out of like the millions of people who do it, you know?
0: I don't know. If we find somebody getting a car loan in your name, we'll know why. All right, 8:41, Luke Bryan tickets coming up in 19 minutes for the Farm Tour Friday at the Miller Family Farm in Millersport. Andrew Buck-Michael joins us on a day, a nice, beautiful morning, Buck, but we about to heat up like somebody turned on the oven. What's up with that?
3: Yeah, it's coming back for us, and we're just going to be dealing with the last week of summer, really feeling like it. 78 is our normal high for the day today, and everything on the 7-day forecast is warmer than that. We get to about 80.

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0: Blake Shelton and Boys Round here on 92.3 WCOL, 8:52 on your Tuesday. I was just scrolling through some audio and I found this woman who has a cow as a pet.
1: Oh, okay.
0: I mean, if you got a cow, I mean, people who have cows as pets, I think they love their cows.
1: Yeah.
0: I don't know how you would like have a pet cow and then you would send it to slaughter and then eat the cow.
1: You cannot
0: I don't know how
1: That's
0: you would
1: so
0: do
1: sad.
0: That. But I think there are people that do that, though.
1: Yeah.
0: I don't think this woman does it, but she did threaten her cow. That very thing, because she found her cow on her front porch eating her fall decor. So check this out.
2: I know this cow did not break out, go to my porch, and is eating my fall decor. Dumpling! It's decorations! Dumpling?
0: Cow's name Dumpling?
2: Dumpling? Hi. Don't you... Dumpling! Do you notice anything about this particular hay bale, dude? The pumpkins? The scarecrow that you murdered? If you don't get your fluffy butt off of this porch right now, I am going to turn you into a ribeye.

0: Morgan Wallen, Post Malone, and I Ain't Coming Back on 92.3 WCOL. It's 8:59 on your Tuesday. Luke Bryan Farm Tour tickets coming up here in just minutes. Real quick, if you're getting ready to have a baby, have you decided on a baby name yet? Because there's a new trend going around. I'm not sure I'm a big fan of this trend.
1: Okay.
0: There's a new trend called name maxing. Mm. And basically, you know how they would give celebrity couples like a name?
1: Yeah.
0: Like Brangelina, when Tom Cruise and Katie Holmes, it was Tomcat.
1: Yeah.
0: You know what I mean?
1: Yeah.
0: So apparently this is what couples are doing now with their babies.
1: After themselves?
0: So they're combining names like, think of Leo and Giovanni, and then they have Leovani. You know, so, or like Lily and Juliet would be Liliet.
1: Mm.
0: People are doing that sort of thing. So like Dana and Clark would be like Denark. I don't know if you have to use your names, but you're just taking two names that you like and marrying them together to create a baby name.
1: I guess I get it. I know people want their kid to have a unique name, but I think that might go a little too far. I think you could still have a unique name and still be like classic though, or simple.
0: Yeah. I mean, the idea is to blend two names that kind of have meaning to you. Like maybe you're taking two grandparents, marrying those names together and creating a name that no one else has used.
1: That'd be pretty. That could be a fight too. If it's like you want to name your kid after your mom, but then the husband wants his mom. How do you make it come to common ground?
0: Yeah. Then you got to marry them together and come up with some name that sounds either feminine or masculine or whatever you want it to be.
1: I guess that's the solution.
0: Yeah. So I'm not sure. It's called name maxing, but it's a thing. If you're doing it, let us know. I'm curious to know what name maxing name you've come up with.
1: Yes.
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0: Washington Square. 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We just played the Luke Bryan Farm Tour cue to call.
1: Hunting, fishing.
0: You got to get a winner. Alyssa, our CEO of Customer Care, which line are we going to?
2: Line 4.
0: Line 4 today. Dana, you want to take this one?
2: Sure. Hi, WCOL. Who is this?
3: The Garth Rose.
2: So, say it one more time.
3: Garth Rose.
2: Garth?
0: Garth? Your name is Garth?
2: As in, like, Garth Brooks Garth?
3: Oh, yeah.
0: I have never met, this is the first time I have ever met someone else other than Garth Brooks with the name Garth.
2: Are you named after Garth Brooks? You can tell us.
3: I don't know. Probably.
0: That's not even his real name, by the way. His name's like,
2: I think I do know this. Let me Google.
0: Yeah. Is Garth your real name, though?
3: Yes, my real name. Yep.
0: My real name is
2: awesome.
0: Garth.
2: Troyal?
0: Yeah, Troyal.
2: No wonder he goes by Garth.
0: Yeah, I would definitely change my name if my name was Troyal.
2: Garth, where are you calling from?
3: I'm work.
0: Well, okay.
2: What do you do?
0: Give us some details.
2: The T.
3: I work over here at DSCC.
0: Okay, Defense Supply Center.
3: Yeah, we're insulators.
0: All right. Ooh, are you working in those two buildings, those two big buildings, right when you come in the gate there?
3: It's actually one of the smaller ones.
0: Okay, gotcha.
2: I
0: used to work in one of those buildings.
2: Oh, how cool.
0: Yeah, I was part of a Y2K project. I sat in an office for like 4 months doing nothing.
2: Wow.
0: And then they said, you know what? It wasn't real. Go home. You're fired.
2: That's funny.
0: Between radio jobs, I'm serious. It was a real thing.
2: Wow. Look at you.
0: Yeah.
2: Well, Garth, guess what? We have some good news for you.
3: I want some tickets.
2: You want some tickets, baby.
0: Not to see awesome. Garth Brooks, though.
2: Yeah, no.
0: You got tickets for the Luke Bryan Farm Tour Friday night at the Miller Family Farm in Millersport. Going to be a great show, finally, because I know the last time they tried to pull it off here, we had like 4 feet of rain.
2: Yeah.
0: And we were all waiting and had canoes, but there weren't enough canoes to go around. So this one's going to be the real deal. Hey, man, we appreciate you listening. And don't be a stranger, because if you got a name like Garth, we need to be hearing more from you, Garth.
2: Call more.
4: Absolutely.
0: All right? You call us when you're hunting, fishing, and loving every day. You hear me? All right, hang on the line. Michael McCoy has your next shot at 11. Then again at 1, Boxer at 3 for Luke Bryan. A flyway to see Ella Langley. That first

0: That's what I like.
1: Well, there's a man from the UK who spent more than a decade being homeless. And he found a permanent home and national recognition after a video of him playing the piano in a church went viral. His name is Reese, and he did an awesome rendition of Bohemian Rhapsody. Check this out.

0: beautiful.
1: So pretty.
0: So he performed at a charity show back in July, and he's raised around $54,000 to fight homelessness.
1: Oh, that's a great
0: story. So way
1: story.
0: To go, Reese.
1: 7-year-old Emmett Petrie was having dinner with his family last month when suddenly he started choking. He went into cardiac arrest and his family had to call 911. A dispatcher helped them through the terrifying moments until paramedics arrived, and together they saved his life. Well, last week, Emmett got to walk into the fire station, meet the dispatcher and the first responders who saved him. This time, a much happier circumstance, and the crew even received the department's Gift of Life Award. His mom said, "There really aren't words for how grateful she is. The little boy got his second chance, and the people who gave it to him finally got a proper thank you from them."
0: That is what we like, all powered by our friends at Tim Hortons.
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4: Ever feel like your day's thrashing harder than a rodeo bronc? Emails flying, deadlines stomping, life kicking up dust?

Good Tuesday morning, everyone. We have got another nice start to the day outside, but it is going to heat up big time this afternoon. We're mostly sunny, getting up to a high of 86, and more clouds moving into the area later in the day. We're going to watch some scattered showers and thunderstorms around the area for Wednesday and Thursday. About a 40% chance of rain each day. High temperatures around 89 as well.

0: Zimmerman and Chevy Silverado on 92.3 WCOL. 9:55 on your Tuesday. We want to leave you with some audio. You know, when you sometimes you go through life and you're like, think that you have it bad or something's going wrong in your life and you just kind of dwell on it. There's always somebody who's got it worse.
1: Yes, that's true.
0: And I feel bad for this woman. So she's a baker and she baked a cake, delivering it to a wedding. And she realized that the wedding she was delivering it to was her boyfriend's wedding. She had no idea. No. Check this out.
2: We are literally dropping the cake off and leaving. We get to the wedding venue and I see somebody who, you know, when you see someone and it just takes, you know that you know them, it just takes you a second to work out who they are. I realize I am seeing my boyfriend's mum. When I say, I'm Amber, Sam's girlfriend. Marion grabbed my arm and quite viciously started to pull me away from the situation. And at that point, my best friend, the one who had come down with me to bring the cake, she came running back through the hall, grabbed my other arm, yanked me away from Marion and pulled me outside. My best friend then told me that there were pictures all around the venue of the bride and groom. And the groom was Sam, my Sam. I had provided the cake for my boyfriend's wedding.
0: Oh, can you believe that?
3: That is. I feel like that's not a coincidence, though. That woman probably knew and was like, haha.
1: Yeah.
0: You know? A dirt ball.
4: That's evil.
3: The worst.
0: A dirt ball. If you even think about doing something like that, you're a dirt ball.
4: For sure.
3: And, you know, I strongly believe everything happens for a reason, and she's going to find someone 10 times better.
0: No doubt about that.
4: Hopefully.
0: No doubt about that.
3: It just sucks for her.
0: Yeah.
4: Does.
0: Sucks in the immediate, you know, like the immediate future, because you get a lot to deal with. But
3: yeah.
0: All right, 9:57. What are you doing today, Dana? Any big plans?
3: No, nothing big. Just work. I need to defrost something for dinner. Ooh. Or maybe I'll get my way finally, and we'll finally have a Roosters dinner. We've been talking about this.
0: Wait, I had a Roosters over the weekend. You didn't have a Roosters
3: over the weekend?
0: I thought we agreed we were doing that.
3: I know. And then we never got out. Aww. Football happened. Then we were, you know. So maybe tonight.
0: All right. Believe it when I see it, or believe it when I hear about it, I guess.
3: I'll try.
0: How about you, Alyssa? What's on your plate for today?
5: I don't have work today, so I'm happy about that. And I was just going to do...
0: Exciting day in your bedroom, watching Netflix.
3: How many naps?
5: Exactly.
0: Long nap.
5: I was going to do some chores. Yeah, I thought about getting Chipotle.
0: If I was your parents,
5: tonight.
0: I'd be like, girl, go do something.
3: Yes.
0: Go do something.
5: I know, but it just sounds so nice to lay in bed and watch a show. It's really what I'm wanting to do.
0: What shows are you watching right now?
5: Well, recently I've still been watching Chrisley Knows Best, so nothing too crazy, but I'm up for suggestions. I need something.
3: Okay.
0: Do you have Paramount Plus?
5: No, I don't.
0: So you need that. There's a lot of good shows on Paramount Plus.
5: Don't have that one.
0: Lioness is a good series. I've been watching that.
3: Yeah.
0: I'm starting season 3 of that now.
5: Yeah.
3: The Pit. I love The Pit.
0: I heard The Pit was good. I never watched it though.
3: Good.
0: I heard it was good.
3: That's HBO Max.
0: And of course, Reacher's on Prime.
5: Oh yeah.
0: Amazon Prime with Alan Ritchson, who just announced that he's getting a divorce from his wife.
3: I saw after like 20 something years.
0: I guess after 20 some years of marriage, he filed back in December of last year, and they're just now coming to the public with it. So
3: sad.
0: Yeah, it's like I'm hoping it isn't a deal where his fame kind of got to his head. Now he's like, I don't need my wife.
3: Right.
0: You know? It's not one of those deals.
3: If I put in 20 years, like, you're stuck with me. I'm sorry. I put in the time. We'll come up with some arrangement, but we're stuck.
0: That's kind of the whole thing. You hear about these marriages that have gone 20, 25, 30 years, and then they call it quits. I'm like,
5: I know.
0: Like, at what point did it not work out? You know what I mean? Like, now you're pulling the plug?
3: And
0: how does that conversation go? Like, look, I think I realize we're just not meant for each other.
5: Yeah.
0: We've been together for a quarter of a century and you're just now telling me that?
3: What?
5: Oh, that's horrible.
0: Crazy.
5: Gosh.
3: Yeah, he'll just be stuck.
0: All right, Michael McCoy just came in the studio sweating from doing hot yoga.
6: It's really good for you.
0: What kind of music are you listening to when you do hot yoga?
6: I
0: heard Wham yesterday. Like, you would have seen a Wham. A
6: jitterbug. It fluctuates a little bit here and there. You know, Wham, a little bit of Boy George and Culture Club. You know, those type of things.
3: A little shoulder shimmy. I saw it.
6: I mean, whatever you do, don't touch my leg warmers.
0: Just make sure you keep that towel around your waist. I don't know what's underneath there. I don't want to know. All right, Michael McCoy is up next. He's got more Luke Bryan Farm Tour tickets in 1 hour. And don't forget, 1120 is your next code, boarding pass code, to win that trip for two to L.A. to see Ella Langley at the Greek Theater.
3: Iconic.
0: It's going to be a good Tuesday. Have a safe and wonderful one, everyone.
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92.3 WCOL, Columbus's number one for new country. Hi there, I'm Michael McCoy. Ready for a hot day. Summer is not over yet. Here's Morgan Wallen. Been by now. No.

So Ella chose Texas, and she was right by 1 point. But like Colin Cowherd said, Ohio State will be the better team by the end of the year, and we'll just leave it at that. By the way, some really cool Ella news this morning. If you missed that, I'll tell you what it is next. A 92.3 WCOL, Columbus's number one for new country.

Let's see, we got a noon kickoff this Saturday against Kent State, and then they just announced that it'll be a noon kickoff against Illinois the following week. So we'll be down on Lane Avenue for both of those games. 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

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And it's Ella's L.A. boarding pass. 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

0: Question for teachers or former teachers this morning on 92.3 WCOL. Dave, have you ever been bribed by a parent for a kid's grades?
1: All the time, because this is a lot of money. You're giving me, you know, $300 for Starbucks, or you're giving me tickets to this or some event or something, and it's like they all seem like bribes.

Cue to call for Luke Bryan's farm tour, which is this Friday in Millersport. Do that in less than 15 minutes. You get a couple of tickets. You go to the show. Got info on that at WCOL.com. 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

0: Victoria, thanks for listening to 92.3 WCOL. Have you ever had a parent bribe you for a kid's grades?
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0: I hope you took them.

In less than 10 minutes, another code in Ella's L.A. boarding pass. Yeah, you get a chance to go to L.A. to see Ella Langley. And if you listen close and you're really nice, I might give you this morning's code, too. 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

Apparently, Luke Combs was supposed to be in the suite last night at the Chiefs game with Taylor Swift, but some difficulties as he just kicked her out of number one on the country chart with this song. And actually, I just made all that up. It's not true whatsoever. Except this is number one this week. Luke Combs, Be By You, 92.3 WCOL.

Ella Langley brought a young girl named Emily up on stage at her Charleston, West Virginia show to sing this song. And the girl knew every word. In fact, she traded lines back and forth with Ella during the last verse. It's pretty cool. Here's Love and Life Again, 92.3 WCOL.

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And it's Ella's LA boarding pass. 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

That is the ultimate throwback from Garth Brooks on 92.3 WCOL. Hi there, I'm Michael McCoy. Diamond Dog Night tonight with the Clippers, in case you were looking for something to do. Going to be warm, though, so be prepared.

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0: 92.3 WCOL, Dancing with the Stars premieres tonight on ABC. Nicole, you know anybody who's hurt themselves dancing?
1: My dad was just kind of goofing around, trying to, you know, show everybody who's boss, I guess, and ended up breaking his leg.

92.3 WCOL, Columbus's number one for new country. Governor DeWine has declared September 25th as Dolly Parton Day in Ohio. It's pretty clever, actually. September 9 and the 25th, 2-5, so 9 to 5. I like it. Another

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How early is too early to start your holiday shopping? Well, I have the definitive answer right here. And we'll get to that next on 92.3 WCOL. 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

0: Well, Dancing with the Stars, new season, starts tonight on ABC. Not really my thing, but a lot of people like it. Hi there, I'm Michael McCoy. Thanks for listening to 92.3 WCOL. Michelle, you say your grandfather injured himself while dancing. How'd that happen?
1: Him and his partner, they were doing their little foxtrot thing where he stepped wrong and broke his ankle. Didn't realize it was broken until they were done dancing.
0: Ouch.

and Zuko, tomorrow morning at 7:50, we're going to give you a chance to win your way into the Luke Bryan Farm Tour Friday night. And it's Ella's L.A. boarding pass. We got a trip for two to see Ella Langley at the Greek Theater in L.A. 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
1: Let's go!
0: With live music from Alan Carl on the Comfort Dental stage. The beverages will be flowing from Garage Beer, Jack Daniels, and Long Caro. 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

So just a few minutes ago, we gave out the cue to call for Luke Bryan Farm Tour tickets. Just to let you know, that was not your last chance to win. You will have another chance today at 3 p.m. and then tomorrow morning again with Zuko. Here's Country and She Knows It, 92.3 WCOL.

0: Hey there, it's Michael McCoy, 92.3 WCOL. On my way in this morning, I saw somebody driving and eating with both hands. Yeah, both hands. Mary, you said you had a friend that was doing something similar, and what'd they hit?
1: She hit one of those concrete things that hold the light.
0: Okay, what was she doing?
1: She wasn't paying attention because she was flossing her teeth, and she hit one of those. Wee-wee.

What's the number one Halloween candy again this year? We already know because people are already stocking up. I'll tell you what it is next on 92.3 WCOL.

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0: 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Missy, what did your friend do?
1: Would do her makeup in the car.
0: Ooh, and what happened?
1: She wasn't paying attention, and she went around a curve and hit a guardrail.
0: Hopefully, she learned her lesson.

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And it's Ella's L.A. boarding pass. 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This is

Zach Top and this guy headlining Stagecoach next year. It's in April in California. And alongside Garth Brooks, here's Riley Green, Think As You Drunk. 92.3 WCOL, Columbus's number one for new country.

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0: Hi, Dave. 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As a teacher, you ever feel like you've been bribed by a parent for a student's grades?
1: All the time, because this is a lot of money. You're giving me, you know, 300 hours for Starbucks, or you're giving me tickets to this or some event or something, and it's like they all seem like bribes. Another

I have right here your next code for Ella's L.A. boarding pass. Ella Langley in L.A., you could be there. It's coming up next on 92.3 WCOL.

0: Brooks and Dunn, Red Dirt Road, 92.3 WCOL. I'm Michael McCoy. Hey, Victoria, thanks for listening. As a teacher, do you feel like you've ever been bribed by a parent for a student's grades?
1: I had a father one time come to my class, and he offered me Taylor Swift tickets.
0: Quick question, just between us. Was it me? Just kidding.

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It's this weekend. 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

and Zuko, tomorrow morning at 7:50, we're going to give you a chance to win your way into the Luke Bryan Farm Tour Friday night. And it's Ella's L.A. boarding pass. 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

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I'm Michael McCoy, done for the day. We've got Boxer up next. Right away, he's got a shot for you to win Luke Bryan Farm Tour tickets. 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Wow.

We are just 4 days out from the Luke Bryan Farm Tour, Miller Family Farm outside of Millersport. 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Tomorrow, another full day of having the chance to go, starting with Zuko at 9 o'clock. Just after 3, it's Boxer with Dan and Shay on WCOL.

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1: Well, starting tonight, it is the final homestand for the Columbus Clippers and their 2026 season. Hard to believe. It's a final Diamond Dog night tonight, too, with the St. Paul Saints. 6:35, first pitch. Can't believe the season's about to wrap up here. John Morgan, Kid Myself on WCOL.

Ella Langley about to make history and a new number one country song this week. We've got it for you on the way in about 6 minutes. 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Luke Combs now. Rethink some things on WCOL.

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making some monumental history on Billboard's Hot 100. She ties Mariah Carey's All I Want for Christmas Is You this week at 22 weeks. Now, obviously, needing just one more week to become the ultimate queen. And congrats to Luke Bryan. Be By You is the new number one country song in America this week. 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

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On a

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Getting a lot of questions on who's on what night. 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Kenny Chesney takes the stage Friday night. And then you have Lainey Wilson, Stella Lefty on Saturday night. 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

a few rookies who have never been to the Luke Bryan Farm Tour here in Central Ohio, and they're wanting to know suggestions on small things to take with them. 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You can call or text. Here's Luke Bryan. Denim

Pros, today is National IT Professionals Day today, although some might argue that AI is encroaching on the IT pros. Stay in your lane, AI. Stay in your lane. It's Luke Combs, number one this week. Be by you on WCOL. Kinda like

0: Hey, it's Zuko. Tomorrow morning at 7:50, we're going to give you a chance to win your way into the Luke Bryan Farm Tour Friday night. 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
1: Hey, girl.

Looks like a really nice night for the final Diamond Dog night tonight with the Clippers, St. Paul Saints at 6:35. Could see some scattered rain showers tomorrow and 88. And it looks like upper 80s again on Thursday with more scattered showers. Post Malone and Blake Shelton on WCOL.

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back before the war. Yeah, your uncle and I made quite a pair, flying F-15s through hostile air. He went down, but they missed me by a hair. He'd always stop right there and say,

Welcome to the ride home. It's just after five. I'm Boxer. Got Hardy, Kenny Chesney, who will be at our iHeartRadio Music Festival this weekend, and an Ella Langley code that could get you to LA coming up around 5:25. Another

Kenny Chesney will take the stage Friday night at our iHeartRadio Music Festival presented by Capital One in Las Vegas. 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Here's Carry On on WCOL.

Got our fourth and final Ella Langley boarding code. Yeah, got your boarding pass for you for LA to see Ella Langley there next month. We'll take care of the airfare and the hotel. Hang on, don't go anywhere. I don't want you to miss this code. 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

92.3 WCOL Boxer for the ride home. Wishing you a very happy birthday if you're celebrating. You share with the following celebs. Tom Hardy's 49. Prince Harry's 42. Dan Marino, the NFL great, 65. Lisa Vanderpump is 66. Pete Carroll's 75. Oliver Stone is 80, as is Tommy Lee Jones. 90.

Hey, and Zuko, tomorrow morning at 7:50, we're going to give you a chance to win your way into the Luke Bryan Farm Tour Friday night. And it's Ella's L.A. boarding pass. We got a trip for two to see Ella Langley at the Greek Theater in L.A. That first code word at 9:20 on 92.3 WCOL.

0: We're back with Garth Brooks on 92.3 WCOL. The one thing your parents did with you growing up, there's no way it would work today.
1: Spanking? My parents didn't do it a lot. My mom tried it once, and we both kind of looked at each other like, that didn't feel right. So I don't do it at all.
0: Yeah, same. You got to take their electronics away today. Just when

If you're heading down into the Arena District for tonight's final Dime a Dog night tonight, things are looking pretty good for you. First pitch at 6:35, the Clippers and the St. Paul Saints. Weather looks nice tonight, too. John Morgan, Kid Myself on the Boxer Show. It's WCOL.

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Taylor Swift, so talented, she was two places at once last night. Okay, she was taped for the Emmys in the flesh at the Kansas City Chiefs Monday Night Football game. And they won. Good luck, Charm. I knew it, I knew you on WCOL.

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1: 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Getting a lot of people asking, hey, who's on what night? Well, Friday night, it's BTS, Cardi B, Goo Goo Dolls, Kenny Chesney, Weezer, and Zara Larsson. Saturday night, Benson Boone, Ciara, Lainey Wilson, Major Lazer, Muse, Snoop Dogg, The Smashing Pumpkins, and yes, Stella Lefty. 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

Ella Langley is on the verge of making some serious music history. News from Nashville after Cole Swindell, Girl Dad, on 92.3 WCOL.

0: Columbus is number one for new country, 92.3 WCOL. That is a wrap on the show. Bobby Bones coming up next. If you're heading down to the Clippers game, enjoy the final Diamond Dog night tonight at Huntington Park in their final homestand this week against the St. Paul Saints. Just a quick reminder tomorrow that you'll get another chance to get in throughout the day and be a part of Ella's LA boarding pass game. So it'll all start at 9:20 with Zuko. 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And then you'll hit up our app and use the talkback mic feature and let us know all four codes you can play every single day. Zuko announces the winner for the trip to LA to see Ella Langley at the Greek Theater on October 1st. So have a great night, and we'll catch up with you tomorrow with more Luke Bryan Farm Tour tickets at 3 o'clock.
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1: 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The beverages will be flowing from Garage Beer, Jack Daniels, and Long Caro. 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

0: Portions of the following program were pre-recorded. Bobby Bone,
1: come on. Welcome to the show. Coming up, new artist Max McNown is stopping by the studio. Growing up in Oregon, getting his start as a street performer. Max McNown coming by, and also Tell Me Something Good will be that segment. Glad everybody's here. Let's get started.

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1: Good to see you, too.
0: We have not met.
1: No, we haven't, but I know you very well.
0: Interesting. Well, thanks, I think.
1: Yeah. It's a good thing.
0: I really like your music. Like, your style, your sound is my kind of style and
1: Thank you.
0: Like, I like your vibe a lot.
1: I appreciate that.
0: So, Eva, what are you drinking there?
1: I don't know.
0: It's some weird orange drink in an unmarked bottle.
2: Yeah, it's not labeled.
1: Yeah, no, I found a packet of some sort of salt, and I'm just hoping that it's electrolytes, but if it's not, then this will be a really fun time.
0: So someone just didn't hand that to you on the street?
1: No. Luckily, it was in the green room. So
0: did you have a rough night last night?
1: Not necessarily. We just moved into a new house, so I've just been unboxing like crazy, and I just got home from the bus yesterday morning, and so I'm kind of in a different universe right now, but I can talk.
0: Have a little drink there. have a little electrolyte there. He had the bottle open right when we hit go. Yeah, let's watch him. Let's watch him drink.
3: Ready to go. Yeah.
0: Here we go. Let's watch Max.
1: I'm gonna try to swallow
2: one
1: quietly.
2: More, Max, yeah. One more.
0: There it is. Everybody watching.
2: That's a good one.
0: Wow.
1: Oh, that is good. That's good. I don't know what it is, but it's tasty.
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Tomorrow morning at 7:50, we're going to give you a chance to win your way into the Luke Bryan Farm Tour Friday night. And it's Ella's L.A. boarding pass. 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

Hey, it's Bobby Bones. More with Max McNown on the way. Let's talk about him growing up in Oregon and also being a street performer. Max McNown next on the Bobby Bones Show. 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
2: Where'd you grow up?
3: Oregon.
2: What part?
3: A little bit of West Lynn and Bend. So I lived in West Lynn for pretty much my entire childhood, other than a brief stint in middle school down to Bend, where I fell in love with it. And then after high school, briefly to Southern California and back to Bend for about a year, and then now Nashville.
2: Anytime that we've been in Oregon, if I think about music, I think about there's a lot of busking.
3: Yeah.
2: Did you busk at all?
3: Yeah. I busked in Bend, but that was after. I started busking in Southern California on the pier, which there wasn't a ton in San Clemente. I was almost always the only person out there.
2: Just get your guitar and go play?
3: Yeah.
2: Would you make any money?
3: Yes. Much more than I was making at Starbucks at the time. Yeah.
2: So you're working at Starbucks in Southern California?
3: Yeah.
2: So what was your schedule in the day?
3: I was an opener, so it was usually around 4:30 to 5. Ooh. Start, get off around noon, and then I would have the rest of the day to do whatever. And so I started street performing about 4 times a week for usually an hour and a half to 2 hours.
2: Did you have a shtick?
3: No, not really.
2: Everybody, come around. I'm about to play the best song you ever heard.
3: No, that would not have aged well with my brand now. No, I would just go out, and it was more, I was super timid, and I love people, and I love conversing with people, and that's why I was working at Starbucks. And so I would just sing, and then if someone came up, I would just have conversations with people, and it was fun.
2: On the pier?
3: Yeah.
4: Yep. Like originals or covers?
3: All covers at that time. It was, I always say the people that kind of gave me the confidence to sing were Tyler Childers and Zach Bryan.
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